0: dance, laughter, and tears. Man, they got this whole, you know, 60s vibe going on. And the other one that I wanted to feature is a song called My Sisters and Me.
1: People come and go, baby, this I know. It will always be my sisters and me.
0: That's My Sisters and Me from the Womack Sisters' self-titled debut album. I'm so glad that they're finally out. I've been hip to them since 2017. They are the granddaughters of Sam Cooke, the nieces of Bobby Womack, and they are sensational. Stay with me. More music is on the way. This is Love and R&B.
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15: Okay, so when I tell you that Brandon can get you done, I know you guys are like, show me, Olympia, show me. Well, I'm here with Aaliyah. And Aaliyah, tell me about your experience here at Queen City Mitsubishi.
16: Well, I went all over the place trying to get approved, and based off of my, you know, income and credit and just things that I had going on in my past that I'm coming from, I went to multiple places and was turned on everywhere. So I said, let me try one place that I heard about that had great reviews from other people, came in here, was able to get approved with no money down.
15: Hold on, you said no money down?
16: Literally no money down. 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
15: Hold on, and you said that you went to other dealerships too, right?
16: Yeah, I've been all over. 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Came in and literally got approved for no money down.
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2: 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Am I correct?
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1: Okay, so when I tell you that Brandon can get you done, I know you guys are like, show me, Olympia, show me. Well, I'm here with Aaliyah. And Aaliyah, tell me about your experience here at Queen City Mitsubishi.
2: Well, I went all over the place trying to get approved, and based off of my, you know, income and credit and just things that I had going on in my past that I'm coming from, I went to multiple places and was turned on everywhere. So I said, let me try one place that I heard about that had great reviews from other people, came in here, was able to get approved with no money down.
1: Hold on, you said no money down?
2: Literally no money down. Came in here, didn't even have high expectations for myself, but when I say they were amazing, completely came in here and just did a 360 in my life and was able to get me approved with no money down.
1: Hold on, and you said that you went to other dealerships too, right?
2: Yeah, I've been all over. I actually had to take off a couple days and try to just go to different places to see what I could find. And I was just so stressed, and then somebody told me about Queen City, how great they were. Came in and literally got approved for no money down.
1: 8415 South Boulevard. We're over here at Queen City Mitsubishi. You could even check out their inventory at queencitymitsubishi.com.
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0: tickets.
1: Okay, so when I tell you that Brandon can get you done, I know you guys are like, show me, Olympia, show me. Well, I'm here with Aaliyah. And Aaliyah, tell me about your experience here at Queen City Mitsubishi.
2: Well, I went all over the place trying to get approved, and based off of my, you know, income and credit and just things that I had going on in my past that I'm coming from, I went to multiple places and was turned down everywhere. So I said, let me try one place that I heard about that had great reviews from other people, came in here, was able to get approved with no money down.
1: Hold on, you said no money down?
2: Literally no money down. Came in here, didn't even have high expectations for myself, but when I say they were amazing, completely came in here and just did a 360 in my life and was able to get me approved with no money down.
1: Hold on, and you said that you went to other dealerships too, right?
2: Yeah, I've been all over. I actually had to take off a couple days and try to just go to different places to see what I could find. And I was just so stressed, and then somebody told me about Queen City, how great they were. Came in, I literally got approved for no money down.
1: 8415 South Boulevard. We're over here at Queen City Mitsubishi. 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

0: yay, yay.
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2: Okay, so when I tell you that Brandon can get you done, I know you guys are like, show me, Olympia, show me. Well, I'm here with Aaliyah. And Aaliyah, tell me about your experience here at Queen City Mitsubishi.
3: Well, I went all over the place trying to get approved, and based off of my, you know, income and credit and just things that I had going on in my past that I'm coming from, I went to multiple places and was turned on everywhere. So I said, let me try one place that I heard about that had great reviews from other people, came in here, was able to get approved with no money down.
2: Hold on, you said no money down?
3: Literally no money down. Came in here, didn't even have high expectations for myself, but when I say they were amazing, completely came in here and just did a 360 in my life and was able to get me approved with no money down.
2: Hold on, and you said that you went to other dealerships too, right?
3: Yeah, I've been all over. I actually had to take off a couple days and try to just go to different places to see what I could find. And I was just so stressed, and then somebody told me about Queen City, how great they were. Came in and literally got approved for no money down.
2: 8415 South Boulevard. We're over here at Queen City Mitsubishi. You could even check out their inventory at queencitymitsubishi.com.
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1: 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You and I, we were having a conversation, and you have a no money down plan going on right now.
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1: 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And of course, I'm over here at Queen City Mitsubishi, 8415 South Boulevard. I'm with the owner, Brandon. And Brandon, you guys are the best. Am I correct?
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1: 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And guess what? I'm over here at Queen City Mitsubishi, located at 8415 South Boulevard, and I'm in here talking to the owner, Mr. Brandon. You and I, we were having a conversation, and you have a no money down plan going on right now.
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1: 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And guess what? I'm over here at Queen City Mitsubishi, located at 8415 South Boulevard, and I'm in here talking to the owner, Mr. Brandon. You and I, we were having a conversation, and you have a no money down plan going on right now.
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0: tickets.
1: Okay, so when I tell you that Brandon can get you done, I know you guys are like, show me, Olympia, show me. Well, I'm here with Aaliyah. And Aaliyah, tell me about your experience here at Queen City Mitsubishi.
2: Well, I went all over the place trying to get approved. And based off of my, you know, income and credit and just things that I had going on in my past that I'm coming from, I went to multiple places and was turned down everywhere. So I said, let me try one place that I heard about that had great reviews from other people, came in here, was able to get approved with no money down.
1: Hold on, you said no money down?
2: Literally no money down. Came in here, didn't even have high expectations for myself, but when I say they were amazing, completely came in here and just did a 360 in my life and was able to get me approved with no money down.
1: Hold on, and you said that you went to other dealerships too, right?
2: Yeah, I've been all over. I actually had to take off a couple days and try to just go to different places to see what I could find. And I was just so stressed, and then somebody told me about Queen City, how great they were. Came in and literally got approved for no money down.
1: 8415 South Boulevard. We're over here at Queen City Mitsubishi. 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
1: 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I'm over here at Queen City Mitsubishi, located at 8415 South Boulevard, and I'm in here talking to the owner, Mr. Brandon. You and I, we were having a conversation, and you have a no money down plan going on right now.
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0: This is Love and R&B with KG Smooth. We're putting love in the middle on the One Voyage 2026 cruise with the Love and R&B Lounge. Yes, I am going to have Eric Benet, Dave Hollister, Q Parker, Tone Stith, Jay Brown, and more are going to be bringing the vibes nightly inside the Love and R&B Lounge. 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
9: Okay, so when I tell you that Brandon can get you done, I know you guys are like, show me, Olympia, show me. Well, I'm here with Aaliyah. And Aaliyah, tell me about your experience here at Queen City Mitsubishi.
10: Well, I went all over the place trying to get approved, and based off of my, you know, income and credit and just things that I had going on in my past that I'm coming from, I went to multiple places and was turned on everywhere. So I said, let me try one place that I heard about that had great reviews from other people, came in here, was able to get approved with no money down.
9: Hold on, you said no money down?
10: Literally no money down. 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
9: Hold on, and you said that you went to other dealerships too, right?
10: Yeah, I've been all over. 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Came in and literally got approved for no money down.
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11: 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The more you talk, the more prepared they are to make healthy choices. 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

0: tickets.
1: Okay, so when I tell you that Brandon can get you done, I know you guys are like, show me, Olympia, show me. Well, I'm here with Aaliyah. And Aaliyah, tell me about your experience here at Queen City Mitsubishi.
2: Well, I went all over the place trying to get approved, and based off of my, you know, income and credit and just things that I had going on in my past that I'm coming from, I went to multiple places and was turned on everywhere. So I said, let me try one place that I heard about that had great reviews from other people, came in here, was able to get approved with no money down.
1: Hold on, you said no money down?
2: Literally no money down. Came in here, didn't even have high expectations for myself, but when I say they were amazing, completely came in here and just did a 360 in my life and was able to get me approved with no money down.
1: Hold on, and you said that you went to other dealerships too, right?
2: Yeah, I've been all over. I actually had to take off a couple days and try to just go to different places to see what I could find. And I was just so stressed, and then somebody told me about Queen City, how great they were. Came in and literally got approved for no money down.
1: 8415 South Boulevard. 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

0: tickets.
1: Okay, so when I tell you that Brandon can get you done, I know you guys are like, show me, Olympia, show me. Well, I'm here with Aaliyah. And Aaliyah, tell me about your experience here at Queen City Mitsubishi.
2: Well, I went all over the place trying to get approved. And based off of my, you know, income and credit and just things that I had going on in my past that I'm coming from, I went to multiple places and was turned on everywhere. So I said, let me try one place that I heard about that had great reviews from other people. Came in here, was able to get approved with no money down.
1: Hold on, you said no money down?
2: Literally no money down. Came in here, didn't even have high expectations for myself. But when I say they were amazing, completely came in here and just did a 360 in my life and was able to get me approved with no money down.
1: Hold on, and you said that you went to other dealerships too, right?
2: Yeah, I've been all over. I actually had to take off a couple days and try to just go to different places to see what I could find. And I was just so stressed. And then somebody told me about Queen City, how great they were. Came in and literally got approved for no money down.
1: 8415 South Boulevard. We're over here at Queen City Mitsubishi. 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

0: 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And of course, I'm over here at Queen City Mitsubishi, 8415 South Boulevard. 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Am I correct?
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0: This is Love and R&B with KG Smooth, wrapping up another great night, another great week. So I want you to enjoy your weekend immensely. Do something for you. Whatever that thing is that you love to do, that in that moment as you're doing it, you're mindful and you're like, man, I love this. I really love doing this. Whatever that is for you, do that for yourself this weekend. All right. Enjoy it. I'll see you back here Sunday night. I'm KG Smooth. One love, one life. This has been Love and R&B.
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1: Parents, protecting your child starts with a conversation, but it doesn't end there. 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The more you talk, the more prepared they are to make healthy choices. 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
4: Do you know what dark times is? Dark times is when you in the hospital bed, not knowing if you're gonna make it. Dark times is when the doctor is telling you that you'll never be the same again. Those are dark times. When you think about it, you really don't even want to live because you're not going to be the same. You're not going to be who you used to be. Those are dark times. When your wife is looking at you, you got to question it like, are you going to be there for me? What you going to do? I'm talking to you. Answer the question.

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2: Today, let's take a minute to remind ourselves that God clearly sees what we are facing. God knows the obstacles and the challenges we will have to overcome. God totally understands how we can become fearful, feel overwhelmed, and have trepidation, anxiety. But God also sees when we have become complacent and are no longer doing our best to help each other, but instead are only concerned about our own well-being. So today is a good opportunity for us to reassess our commitment to the will of God. Do we just complain and criticize when assistance and support is what is really needed? Do we have a strategy to correct situations and occurrences that we know are wrong? Can we replace our fear with action and our insecurity with confidence, knowing that God has never, ever left us nor forsaken us in the midst of any crisis, because God is eternally on our side? So let's get at it. Amen.
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1: Shake that thing, miss. 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
3: Do you know what dark times is? Dark times is when you're in the hospital bed, not knowing if you're gonna make it. Dark times is when the doctor is telling you that you'll never be the same again. Those are dark times. When you think about it, you really don't even want to live because you're not going to be the same. You're not going to be who you used to be. Those are dark times. When your wife is looking at you, you got to question it like, are you going to be there for me? What you going to do? I'm talking to you. Answer the question.

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3: 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It's in the shop. Why are you lying? 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Now you're trying to hurry up and find another car before anybody find out what really happened. But every time you go to a dealership, you get denied. Stop crying. I got an answer for you. All you gotta do is go to Planet Mitsubishi. I don't know if you know this, but they not checking credit. They have something called no credit check where they don't look, they don't see, they do it off a blind trust honor system. If you go there, they not gonna see your credit. They not gonna see that repo. They not gonna see that score. They've been doing it for a while. People been getting approved. All you gotta do is just go down there.

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19: 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Eastway Drive, traffic lights are malfunctioning at Shamrock. We're also looking at an accident on Birmingham Parkway at Harley Avenue. Several vehicles running over debris causing flat tires in this stretch. Tuckasegee Road, we have an accident at Edgewood Road. I'm Jack Wally on 105.3.
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22: Good morning. Humid with some sun, then turning cloudy. A heavy thunderstorm this afternoon. The high will be 89. Thousands of students around the Charlotte area are preparing to head back to school. This weekend marks the end of summer vacation for around 140,000 students who begin classes Tuesday. Also heading back on Monday is Union County Public Schools. Enrollment there is roughly 40,000. The Panthers are back on the field tonight for another preseason game. Carolina will take on the Jaguars in Jacksonville with kickoff set for 7:30 p.m. The teams have already had some face-to-face action and joint practices this week. Carmelo Anthony's hearing in Texas for a new trial includes never-before-seen evidence. The 19-year-old was sentenced to 35 years in prison this summer for fatally stabbing 17-year-old Austin Metcalf at a high school track meet in 2025. Prosecutors told the judge yesterday they struck a gentleman's agreement with Anthony's lawyers before the trial to exclude the evidence to avoid turning the trial into a racial tinderbox. I'm Rosie Rivera, back to the Ricky Smiley Morning Show on 105.3 R&B.

0: Is that the song from Power?
1: No, that was another song. But Brad, I did see it. And
0: how'd it go?
1: So Donnell Jones, the lyrics were there, the mic was on, but the vocals weren't there, really.
0: Okay.
1: And
0: okay.
1: Joe was very smooth. Like
0: okay.
1: Joe was hitting, yeah.
0: Okay. But anyway, I'm sure all the songs like took y'all back, you know, down memory lane and stuff, and y'all try not to pay attention to if the vocals wasn't that great, maybe, huh? 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But either way, congratulations go out to both of them. They both did an amazing job. All right, y'all, we're going to wrap up the hot spot on that note. 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And you can catch me on my social media at So Brat. Coming up next, we got Rock T with that HBC. 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
19: 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Eastway Drive, we have malfunctioning traffic lights at Shamrock Drive. Northbound 77, we're slow between the south end of 45 and Arrowwood Road due to an accident. Josh Birmingham Parkway, we have debris in the roadway at Harley Avenue, causing some flat tires earlier. And Tuckasegee, we have an accident at Edgewood Road. I'm Jack Wiley on 105.3.
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22: Good morning. Humid with some sun, then turning cloudy. A heavy thunderstorm this afternoon. The high will be 89. Thousands of students around the Charlotte area are preparing to head back to school. This weekend marks the end of summer vacation for about 140,000 students who begin classes Tuesday. Also heading back on Monday is Union County Public Schools. Enrollment there is roughly 40,000. The Panthers are back on the field tonight for another preseason game. Carolina will take on the Jaguars in Jacksonville with kickoff set for 7:30 p.m. The teams have already had some face-to-face action and joint practices this week. Carmelo Anthony's hearing in Texas for a new trial includes never-before-seen evidence. The 19-year-old was sentenced to 35 years in prison this summer for fatally stabbing 17-year-old Austin Metcalf at a high school track meet in 2025. Prosecutors told the judge yesterday they struck a gentleman's agreement with Anthony's lawyers before the trial to exclude the evidence to avoid turning the trial into a racial tinderbox. I'm Rosie Rivera, back to the Ricky Smiley Morning Show on 105.3 R&B.
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24: Oh, yeah. Y'all already know what time it is, baby. It's time to stand up and represent our illustrious HBCUs out there, man. We're going to always highlight our heroes and our sheroes that attended or currently attend our historically black colleges and universities. Today, oh, yeah, we're talking about Letitia and James. We all know her as Tish. She attended Howard University, where she obtained her Juris Doctor degree. Letitia is not only a lawyer, but she's also an activist and politician. Matter of fact, she's the first black woman New York State Attorney General. Born and raised in Brooklyn, Tish has been on a mission to bring justice to where it is not, including the White House. Oh, yeah. If y'all didn't know, Letitia James sued the Trump administration over its so-called Muslim ban. Oh, no, she don't play. She gets things done. And by the way, she recently sued Quality King Distributor for alleged price gauging of Lysol products during this COVID-19 pandemic. I'll tell y'all something. Tish gets it done. And she encourages all of us to continue to report these bad organizations who are trying to take advantage of our citizens. If you didn't know Letitia and James before now, well, now you know. If you want me to highlight your favorite HBCU, hit me up on my social media platform at Rock T Holla. Let's get it.
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6: Do you know what dark times is? 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Dark times is when the doctor is telling you that you'll never be the same again. Those are dark times. 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

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This your boy, Ricky Smiley, on WOSF Gaffney. 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
18: This report is sponsored by Aleve. Northbound 85 in Gaston County, stop and go between Coxford and Main Street, exit 22. Northbound 77, heavy between the south end of 45 and Arrowwood Road due to an accident on the shoulder. Westbound Lawyers Road, we have an accident at Walnut Grove Lane. And malfunctioning traffic lights are on Sharon Amity Road at Randolph Road. I'm Jack Wiley on 105.3.
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21: Good morning. Humid with some sun, then turning cloudy. A heavy thunderstorm this afternoon. The high will be 89. Thousands of students around the Charlotte area are preparing to head back to school. This weekend marks the end of summer vacation for around 140,000 students who begin classes Tuesday. Also heading back on Monday is Union County Public Schools. Enrollment there is roughly 40,000. The Panthers are back on the field tonight for another preseason game. Carolina will take on the Jaguars in Jacksonville with kickoff set for 7:30 p.m. The teams have already had some face-to-face action and joint practices this week. Carmelo Anthony's hearing in Texas for a new trial includes never-before-seen evidence. The 19-year-old was sentenced to 35 years in prison this summer for fatally stabbing 17-year-old Austin Metcalf at a high school track meet in 2025. Prosecutors told the judge yesterday they struck a gentleman's agreement with Anthony's lawyers before the trial to exclude the evidence to avoid turning the trial into a racial tinderbox. I'm Rosie Rivera, back to the Ricky Smiley Morning Show on 105.3 R&B.

0: before you know it, the One Voyage Cruise 2026 sails out of Miami October the 26th through November the 1st on the Virgin Voyages Resilient Lady, and I'm going to be your host. And you already know the Ricky Smiley Morning Show is going to be broadcasting live.
1: Yeah, Ricky, not only are we broadcasting live, but I'm going to have to hit that stage and get him a little funkified. Me and my beautiful going to also be hosting a fireside chat. It's going to be crazy. Now, Gary, tell us about your tea parties.
2: Oh, now, Brad, baby, you know, last year I served all the high tea, baby. Everybody had the room packed. And I want to make sure, y'all, that y'all join me this year as well. And we're going to pack the room even more, have people, baby, just flowing out the room, because the tea is going to definitely be hot, because I got a lot of tea to pour. So y'all make sure, y'all, honey, come on down, honey, and get some hot tea.
1: Yes, piping hot tea. And also performing this year, y'all, we got Keith Sweat, Cupid, 803 Fresh, King George, Eric Benet, David Hollister, Confunction, the SOS Band, EU, Q Parker, Tone Stith, and more.
3: Man, come on, you say more. We got that sunshine, got them island vibes, barbecue done right, just added. Wyclef Jean with Mr. Tenderism at the Beach Barbecue Party in Bimini. And that will be hosted by our brother, Cedric the Entertainer. It's going down, man.
4: Oh, yeah. You know, we're going to bring the laughs with the comedy shows. And for the couples, you can celebrate Love at Sea with Vow Renewals, hosted by Erica and Warren Campbell, featuring a special performance by Tony Terry.
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3: That part.
0: Oh. 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
0: 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Men, I need a man and I need a woman. 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
25: 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Northbound 85 in Gaston County stopping over between Cox Road and Main Street Exit 22. Northbound 77 slow between the south end of 45 and Arrowwood Road due to an accident on the shoulder. We are heavy on the outer loop of 45 in West Mech between Brookshire Boulevard and Mount Holly Road due to an accident. Lawyers Road westbound, we have an accident at Walnut Grove Lane. I'm Jack Wiley on 105.3.
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28: Good morning. Humid with some sun, then turning cloudy. A heavy thunderstorm this afternoon. The high will be 89. Thousands of students around the Charlotte area are preparing to head back to school this weekend. weekend marks the end of summer vacation for about 140,000 students who begin classes Tuesday. Also heading back on Monday is Union County Public Schools. Enrollment there is roughly 40,000. The Panthers are back on the field tonight for another preseason game. Carolina will take on the Jaguars in Jacksonville with kickoff set for 7:30 p.m. The teams have already had some face-to-face action and joint practices this week. Carmelo Anthony's hearing in Texas for a new trial includes never-before-seen evidence. The 19-year-old was sentenced to 35 years in prison this summer for fatally stabbing 17-year-old Austin Metcalf at a high school track meet in 2025. Prosecutors told the judge yesterday they struck a gentleman's agreement with Anthony's lawyers before the trial to exclude the evidence to avoid turning the trial into a racial tinderbox. I'm Rosie Rivera, back to the Ricky Smiley Morning Show on 105.3 R&B.
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0: All right, y'all checking them off for me. It's going down with y'all lying on the ones and twos. 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

0: talking to Clarissa Shields is going to be joining us. 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
26: 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We're also looking at inbound delays on Independence out of Union County between Indian Trail Road and Monroe Expressway. I'm Jack Wiley on 105.3.
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29: Good morning. Humid with some sun and turning cloudy. A heavy thunderstorm this afternoon. The high will be 89. Thousands of students around the Charlotte area are preparing to head back to school. This weekend marks the end of summer vacation for about 140,000 students who begin classes Tuesday. Also heading back on Monday is Union County Public Schools. Enrollment there is roughly 40,000. The Panthers are back on the field tonight for another preseason game. Carolina will take on the Jaguars in Jacksonville with kickoff set for 7:30 p.m. The teams have already had some face-to-face action and joint practices this week. Carmelo Anthony's hearing in Texas for a new trial includes never-before-seen evidence. The 19-year-old was sentenced to 35 years in prison this summer for fatally stabbing 17-year-old Austin Metcalf at a high school track meet in 2025. Prosecutors told the judge yesterday they struck a gentleman's agreement with Anthony's lawyers before the trial to exclude the evidence to avoid turning the trial into a racial tinderbox. I'm Rosie Rivera, back to the Ricky Smiley Morning Show on 105.3 RNC.

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1: All right, party people, listen, man, we got the champion in the building. Hey, she's a two-time Olympic gold medalist, a three-division undisputed world champion, and one of the most accomplished boxers, male or female, to ever step inside the ring. Y'all, please welcome the one and only Clarissa the GOAT, GWOAT. Shields, y'all, in the building.
13: Woo!
1: Hey. Clarissa, what's up?
13: Hey, what's going on, Ricky?
1: Hey, happy to have you. But first of all, congratulations on winning the WBC and the WBA middleweight titles last week.
13: Thank you so much. Thank you.
1: How did it feel to win the belt for the second time?
13: Well, you know what? It actually felt great to get my sixth round knockout in front of 17,000 plus people and just have some of the biggest stars in Atlanta there. The biggest stars in the world was there at the fight, and I put on a great performance.
14: That's what's up. So, Clarissa, what's up? It's Brett, girl.
13: Hey, girl. You know I love you.
14: I love you, too. So, you actually had to drop 38 pounds over a 14-week training camp to make that 160-pound middleweight limit. Now,
13: yes,
14: everybody want to know, girl, what is the secret? How did you do it?
13: Well, one, I have to say that secret is God. And then I have a great S&C trainer, Kiana. And we trained four times a week with strength and conditioning. I did boxing every day and drinking a gallon of water a day.
14: Mm. Woo, a whole gallon. That's a lot of water.
1: Okay. And let me say this right quick. I just want to compliment you for having so much class. I sat there and I think I got more excited to bring your opponent, to go to your opponent's dressing room and bring her to your dressing room and take pictures together and love on her and show her respect and show great sportsmanship. You are just so awesome and classy, and I just absolutely respect you for that.
13: Thank you, and you know what? I've always been kind to the girls who I fought, and you know, once we inside the ring and like the bell is going, it's all war. But after, you know, for me, it's all love and it's all respect because she made the event big too. She came in there strong like Drago. She had a big jab. She had a nice hook. She was a very strong lady. Very, very strong lady. And she came to fight and she put her belts up on the line. There's not many girls who are willing to put their belts up on the line, especially to go against me.
15: Hmm. Okay, so you have been very open about your struggles and your journey. And some people may not even know that there's a whole biopic out about you. And it was in theaters a while back, but now it's streaming on Prime Video. Tell us a little bit about that.
13: Yeah, so I have a biopic called The Fire Inside, and Ryan Destiny portrayed me. It came out it came out December 25th, 2024, and it was in theaters for 3 months, and people watched it all over the world. And so for those who don't know and who missed it, I was posting the trailers and everything, and I got great feedback. But if you want to know about my upbringing and who I am and how I won the Olympics, not once but two times, yeah, go and watch The Fire Inside.
14: Come on now.
1: Now, we saw Cardi B wanted her kids to get into boxing, and you posted online.
13: Yeah, I told her, go ahead and bring them to me. Yes.
1: Yeah. Has anything come? Have y'all started yet? Or are y'all working on trying to get started?
13: She hasn't hit me yet, but all she got to do is got DM me. Everybody know that I'm on social media. Just DM me. But I be training my little niece, and she's 6, and I train my nephew who's 12 and my nephew that's 9. I teach them all how to fight. All like the kids in my family know how to fight, and I think my niece is the toughest out of all of them because she wants to be a boxer, but I don't know if I'm gonna let her because I just love her too much. I want her to play basketball or something.
16: But Clarissa, can you teach me to fight too?
13: I sure can.
14: Okay.
13: It's gonna hurt a little bit.
14: You'll be doing
1: windmill slaps. Windmill slaps ain't about nothing.
16: But anyway, so Clarissa, what's the biggest misconception about Clarissa Shields that you want people to understand?
13: I want them to understand that I'm just myself and I ain't trying to be like nobody else. Like, I really enjoy my life. I enjoy boxing. I enjoy my family. I love my man. And I'm just a young, rich black girl.
16: All right, baby.
14: Come on now. Come on, young, rich, black girl. Okay. So, Clarissa, you've accomplished so much in boxing. What's one thing that you're still trying to prove to yourself, or there's something you want to do?
13: Oh, there is nothing that I'm trying to prove to myself, actually. I'm actually trying to get myself, like, okay with the number, like, 38, because I want to retire at 38.
14: Okay.
13: But it's, like, another part of my heart, like, man, I can kick these girls' butts till I turn 50. Like, why retire at 38? So, I mean, I have just been trying to become, like, a better boxer, really, and, you know, knock these girls out, and I was able to accomplish that, like, this weekend and get a 6-round knockout. So, that's really my only thing now is just to keep racking up the wins and racking up the knockouts. But that's about it. I ain't got to prove nothing else. I'm already pound number one.
14: Well, not prove, but I'm trying to figure out, like, I saw you rapping. I be seeing you doing a lot of different what other things, like, would you like to do? Are there other things you like to do besides, like, boxing?
13: Yeah. So, I love music. I sing a little bit, and and I've been rapping for a few years, and I actually just dropped a song called Good Life, the day of my fight, and it's had a million views on YouTube, and then I dropped a song a month before that called Run Your Mouth, and I dissed this one girl who boxed because she talked too much. So, I'm actually, like, you know, getting off into the music and stuff like that. And I dropped Faithful, a song that I did about Papoose, on my birthday. Was it this year? So, I got some songs out. And, I want to get better at that, too. You know, if I can have I already have an ESPY, and I got Sportswoman of the Year, and I have a movie out. If I can get a Grammy, that'd be great.
14: Come on now.
1: So the day of your fight, how do you prepare for a fight, and what's some things you stay away from, before you fight? And I heard you talking about Papoose. Tell us a little bit about your relationship and how's that going for you.
13: Yeah, so for the day of the fight, I'm just real, like, locked in. I do whatever I have to do. If I have to get up and go for a walk or eat or drink water or sleep, I just do that while still trying to balance. Like, I have to get my hair and my makeup done to do the grand entrance for the fight. Just to get to the grand entrance and go to the back room and wipe everything off. Take the lashes off. Take the makeup off. Take off the hair. And I always have my braids under there. So I try to, like, balance that out. But I spent a lot of time just, like, really laying down the day of the fight. And if I have to go back and watch some film or something, I will do that. But that's really fight day. And then I try to eat in, like, portions still. So I know once I make weight, a lot of fighters go in, you know, eat whatever that they want to eat and put on, like, 20 and 25 pounds. I'm not one of those fighters. I put on 10 to 12 pounds after the weigh-in, and I still eat healthy till after the fight. After the fight, I can eat the stuff that I wanted to eat. But before then, I'm still eating healthy, still drinking my water, still eating my fruit, and taking my vitamins. You know what I'm saying?
1: All right, y'all. We got more with the champ. Clarissa Shields is in the building. More Clarissa Shields coming up next. 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
8: 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In 2025, the average family in America spent $310 more on groceries than they did in 2024, according to the Joint Economic Committee Minority Office. An extra $310 isn't pocket change. It's the money that was supposed to keep the lights on and keep them from falling further behind. I'm focused on policies that bring food costs down and hold the line on price gouging, because putting dinner on the table shouldn't be this hard.
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27: 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We're also looking at inbound delays on Independence out of Union County between Indian Trail Road and Monroe Expressway. I'm Jack Wiley on 105.3.
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0: Good morning. Humid with some sun, then turning cloudy. A heavy thunderstorm this afternoon. The high will be 89. Thousands of students around the Charlotte area are preparing to head back to school. This weekend marks the end of summer vacation for around 140,000 students who begin classes Tuesday. Also heading back on Monday is Union County Public Schools. Enrollment there is roughly 40,000. The Panthers are back on the field tonight for another preseason game. Carolina will take on the Jaguars in Jacksonville with kickoff set for 7:30 p.m. The teams have already had some face-to-face action and joint practices this week. Carmelo Anthony's hearing in Texas for a new trial includes never-before-seen evidence. The 19-year-old was sentenced to 35 years in prison this summer for fatally stabbing 17-year-old Austin Metcalf at a high school track meet in 2025. Prosecutors told the judge yesterday they struck a gentleman's agreement with Anthony's lawyers before the trial to exclude the evidence to avoid turning the trial into a racial tinderbox. I'm Rosie Rivera, back to the Ricky Smiley Morning Show on 105.3 R&B.
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16: Hey, I just want to say, Clarissa, congratulations on everything. Thank you for coming on the show this morning. And we absolutely love you. And we would not let you depart. Without, because when you said you can sing, you know, black people be like, wait a minute. You know, that's serious. In the black community, when you tell black people you can sing, you know, wait a minute. We want to know. So I'm going to play a little bit of clip, just a little clip of your song, and we're going to get into this mix. Ladies and gentlemen, Clarissa Shields, y'all, one more time. Yes. What's the name of the song right here? Good light. Here we go.
1: Just K Music. Ain't nobody give me this. I took it. Whoa.

0: 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Listen to us on 105.3. What up, Keita?
1: What's up,
0: Julian? Already. And we got Chris from Naptown, Indianapolis, in the building, 106.7 WTLC. Hey, what up, Chris? You good, man?
2: Man, I'm good. But, hey, Ricky, I need you to plug me in with Black Tony because I want to buy a couple of them pipes of ice cream from him. Don't play with me. My daughter's birthday coming up, and I'm trying to do the same to you.
0: It's time to send you a case of that chunky monkey down there. All right.
2: I see you.
0: We about to play Battle of the Sexes. And listen, now, if y'all don't know the answer, just make sure you say pass because we have a lot of questions, and we don't want you to eat up all of your time waiting on, trying to think of only one question. All right, y'all ready?
2: I'm ready.
0: Hey, all right, Keita, we're going to start with you. You ready, Keita?
1: Yes.
0: All right, here we go, Keita. Start the game.
1: Okay.
0: All right, on a pool table, how many balls are on the table to start the game?
1: Is it 28?
0: 16. Nice. All right, in baseball, what is the era called where the pitchers warm up?
2: The dugout.
0: Not just her.
1: The dugout.
0: Nope. The bullpen.
3: And he's strong and wrong.
0: All right, y'all. The lead character, Tony Montana, was the star of what classic film?
1: Oh, I don't know that one.
0: Scarface.
1: Okay.
0: How many states does Florida share a border with?
1: Is it two or three?
0: Which one?
1: Three.
0: Nope, two. All right. How many runs did Hank Aaron hit to break Babe Ruth's record?
4: Home runs.
1: Oh, man. Oh, God.
0: All right, let me throw this one out. Jalen Hurts is the Super Bowl winning quarterback of what NFL team?
1: Who?
0: Jalen Hurts.
1: Oh, that's Philadelphia.
0: Yeah, we'll get you that. All right, okay, cool. We'll get you that one.
3: All right, you ready, Chris? You ready, Chris?
2: Hey, now, I made y'all to be careful with me because I failed preschool 17 and a half times, so I'm a little slow.
3: All right, let's go then. Where will the 2028 Summer Olympics be held?
2: Atlanta, Georgia?
3: Nope, Los Angeles. What is a beauty blender used for?
2: Makeup?
3: Yep. What part of the body is a gua sha used on?
2: Yeah, I ain't never heard of that.
3: It's a woman thing, your face. What do you call the hair that is left out around the perimeters of a sew-in to cover the tracks?
2: Wayfront?
3: Nope, that would be leave out.
4: Baby.
3: How many letters are in the alphabet?
2: 26.
3: All right. What two colors mixed together make orange?
2: Blue and red.
3: What?
5: She said, huh?
3: No, red and yellow make orange. What is a group of flamingos called?
2: A gaggle of flamingos?
3: No, flamboyance.
5: He got two, he won.
0: Oh, man, he won. Oh, my God. I didn't think nobody won a special game. What did he win?
6: All right, sir. Congratulations. You're a winner today of the fabulously amazing, highly coveted, and desired prize bag from America's Store, the Dollar Tree. All right. So you got a butane candle lighter. Yeah. From Swiss Squash, Stretcheroos, Stretchy Duck Toy. Good for ages 3 and up. 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Size small and medium. Yeah. 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
2: I'm allergic to mustard, Lord.
6: You got a 36-piece colored pencil set. 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Right. You've also got a jar of Butcher Boy 100% refined coconut oil.
0: Butcher Boy.
6: And from Driver's Choice, how about you got an auto bucket cup holder?
0: Yeah. A what?
6: A bucket cup holder. Yeah.
0: Okay.
6: It goes in the little holder in your car for cups. From Cooking Concepts, you got an 8-piece corn tray. Yep. And a very popular item to finish it off, you got a 6-pack of baby scratch mittens. So hopefully if you got a baby, you can put them on him. He won't scratch himself. All right. Congratulations, sir. I know you're excited, but calm down. It's all yours. Courtesy of the Ricky's Modern Morning Show and the Dollar Tree.
0: Hey, he said, calm down. It's all yours. All on Friday.
2: Thank you. I appreciate it. I ain't got
0: hey, man, thank
2: no
0: y'all. Thank y'all for playing Battle of the Sexes. The men are back on. More Ricky's Modern Morning Show coming up.
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16: Okay, so when I tell you that Brandon can get you done, I know you guys are like, show me, Olympia, show me. 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
28: 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Northbound delays are between the south end of 45 and Nations Ford. The inner loop of 45, stop and go between Matthews and Providence Road. And northbound 85 in Gaston County, heavy between Coxford and Main Street exit 22. A fallen tree is on Sugar Creek Road at Harris Boulevard. Use caution driving there. I'm Jack Wiley on 105.3.
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0: All right, 26 minutes after the hour, y'all got your front page right here. Alfreda's, good morning.
6: Good morning, Ricky. It's Friday, August 21st. Here's what's going on in the news. New details are raising questions in the Carmelo Anthony case. The 19-year-old Texas student serving 35 years for killing Austin Metcalf is asking for a new trial. Turns out, the original jury never heard Anthony's violent text messages or evidence that Metcalf had previously been involved in racist graffiti. Prosecutors say both sides agreed to keep it out because they were afraid it would turn the racially charged trial into a tinderbox. A new judge will now decide whether Anthony gets another trial. Elsewhere, two Navy stories are drawing attention, Ricky. Relief is finally coming for those sailors aboard the USS Abraham Lincoln after a 250-day deployment. That's a record. It's a record one. Marked by food and water shortages, plumbing and mold problems, extreme heat, missed mail, port calls, and serious mental health concerns, including reports of suicidal thoughts and sailors attempting to jump overboard. The USS George Washington has now arrived to relieve the Lincoln, allowing about 5,000 sailors to begin heading home. So that's good news. At the same time, the Navy is reportedly considering removing Black World War II hero Dory Miller's name from a new aircraft carrier and potentially naming it after President Trump. Now, Miller became the first Black recipient of the Navy Cross for what he did at Pearl Harbor. Officials may honor him with another ship, but if Miller still deserves a major Navy honor, people are asking why take his name off the carrier in the first place. Lastly, Mississippi is considering a new way to fund colleges, and Black lawmakers are worried that HBCUs could get the short end of the stick. So this plan would give more money to schools based on stuff like graduation rates, but HBCUs often serve more low-income and first-generation students and may have fewer resources to begin with in the first place. So the concern is whether that system would really be fair. For info on these stories and more, go to RickySmileyMorningShow.com. Now, here's a look at sports.
7: Rock T, the sports genius, is in the building.
8: Yeah, I sure am. Rick Dowell. I'm going to throw something your way, man. The 2026 right. 2026 preseason college football ranking is out, man. Ohio State is number one. Georgia's two. Notre Dame's three. Oregon's four. Texas is five. BYU is six. Miami's seven. Indiana's eight. Texas Tech is nine. LSU is 10. Now, here's the problem that I have. I understand that seniors graduate. I understand that teams lose some of their best players to the NFL every year. I understand that strong recruiting helps decide which teams will be stronger than others when they put these preseason rankings together. But I also believe that the defending champion should start off the next season as the number one team, no matter what.
0: Nah.
8: Yes, sir, man. Listen, you're the champs. What? You're the champs. You're the defending champs. Even if you
0: lost. But ain't nobody playing this base off of this year.
8: Man.
0: Ain't nobody snapped a damn down ball.
8: That's my point. That's my point. So
0: I see what you're saying.
8: Snaps a ball and play a game.
0: So you're saying after the first game.
8: Thank you.
0: Give us something to look at. Then. Come out with the poll. Okay. You're right about that,
8: Rob. You can still put together the preseason poll, but that preseason poll should automatically start off with the defending champs from last year. Because ain't nobody played no games yet.
0: None. Not one snap.
8: Come on, man.
0: Until somebody hiked that ball and called him. Hey, I had a little league coach, Coach Mike used to stutter real bad.
8: Right.
0: And I was playing wide receiver. I used to have to run the play into the huddle.
8: Yes, sir.
0: And Darryl Carson was our quarterback. Darryl Carson, Ty Sill, all of us on the team.
8: I know where you going.
0: He said, I would tell him, I said, I said, I'll never forget the play, right? I said, 44 cross butt on two. Man, they started laughing so hard in the huddle, we got to delay a game, man.
9: Oh,
0: the
9: God.
0: The referee started laughing. He blew the whistle, man. We got pinned line. He said, oof, oof, oof, oof, what happened? What happened? Smile!
9: Come on. Oh my gosh.
0: What happened? I said, 44 cross buck on two. Man, they were right there on the field, laid up. Shout out to Johnny Ware, because that's why I.
8: Oh,
0: that's
8: man.
0: Who ran to play Johnny Ware. Ty Sim, Darryl Carson, they'll call in right. They'll call in and tell you right now.
8: Oh, dog.
0: Coach Red. Yes, what? Hey, look.
8: So you brought the play in exactly like he
0: said. Hey, that's exactly how he said. Up a pool. Up a pool. What a pool.
10: Drop it like it's hot. Drop it like it's hot.
11: So hot and
12: in this hot.
13: Woo! Catch me at the hot spot.
14: It's the BRAT.
0: On two. On two.
15: What is happening here?
8: Where the quarterback go up there?
15: No idea.
0: They have tears coming down the eye.
8: Oh, man.
0: Oh, boy. They ain't talking about that. I think we was on the 80 pound. No, I was on 95 pounds. All right, what up, Brad? Good morning.
3: What up, Ricky? Good morning. Good morning, everybody. I'm your girl, Brad Tad Tad, and this is the hot spot where we bring you music, movies, and more. So let's get on off into it. 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And in a recent conversation with LinkedIn editor-in-chief Dan Roth, Oprah Winfrey opened up about why she decided to expand her media empire into podcasting at 72 years old. And here's what she said.
16: One of the things I know for sure is I know how to talk. So the idea for me of doing a podcast is an extension, obviously, of what I've been doing on the show all of these years. Being able to do that podcast is an opportunity at this point to offer what I've learned, what I've grown into, a sense of knowingness, a sense of wisdom in the wisdom seat at 72 to other people.
8: 72.
3: That's what's up, man. Congratulations to her. And episodes are available on YouTube, Prime Video, Wondery, Audible, and other major podcast platforms. All right, y'all. Last but not least, if your kids watch Miss Rachel, you might want to let them keep watching, because the popular children's educator is using her platform to show that she is an ally. Miss Rachel recently spoke out on the concerns of being raised in the Black community surrounding hanging deaths, and she said, "Listen to the Black community. Black people don't hang themselves from trees." She also said, "My heart is with the Black community. Please be an ally. You don't have to be perfect, but you need to listen, uplift, speak out, and show up." Now, in case you don't know who Miss Rachel is, she's a former teacher who has built a massive following through her YouTube channel, where she sings songs and teaches young children. Her channel has more than 21 million subscribers. So a lot of kids love Miss Rachel, and they grew up listening to her and learning from the things that she teaches. So that's pretty cool to know that she's supportive of the Black community. That's just going to make everybody love her even more. What you say?
0: Thing. We ain't learned a damn thing from Coach Mike. And I'll take that to my grave.
3: What is you talking
0: I saw
3: about?
0: Him at the I saw Coach Mike at the cemetery about 2 years ago. Yep, Coach Mike.
8: He still stutter?
0: Hell yeah. What you find they gave him? Stuttering braces.
8: Hey, man, they get better over time, over years.
0: No, not him. He was still, he was all that.
3: Did you go back to sports, Ricky?
0: He was all that. All that. Go ahead, bro. He was all that. Go ahead, bro.
3: If you miss any part of the show, including the part that you may not have any idea what Ricky is talking about in sports, you can check it out on the Ricky Smiley Morning Show podcast. 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But then you went back to it.
9: Yeah,
0: he's talking about
3: that. We talking about something else. We on the hot spot now, sir.
0: Man, we proud of you, man.
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105.3 R&B, your girl Olympia D. Good morning. 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

0: Yeah, I know that's my favorite joint right there. Mm-hmm. Tim's, I'm not what you need.
1: I could blow your life up.
0: It's 105.3 R&B, Olympia D. Good morning. We made it to Friday, baby. I don't know, you're like, Olympia, you just had a vacation last week. I know you're not ready to go on the weekend already. Yes, you know, sometimes when you have a long vacation, and I wouldn't even say it was a vacation. I had to run baby girl back to school. But, you know, you get to the point where you get kind of lazy, and then you got to go back to work, and you're like, I don't feel like doing all this. But nonetheless, you got to get the job done. So it's Friday. Hey, get into it. And of course, right now we got Olympia D's brain tease. Are you ready for it? All right. Hopefully you got your thinking cap on. Maybe you got your smarty pants. Or maybe you had a little shot of coffee to get you going. Whatever you need, make sure you get it right. Okay, let's go. Let me get into character. I'm going to turn down my music just a little bit, too. All right, here we go. I can choke your chicken. They call me a butt peddler. I can beat your meat for you. What am I? Let me read it one more time. I can choke your chicken. They call me the butt peddler. I'll beat my meat for you. What am I? If you know the answer, call me right now, 980-485-1053. Again, 980-485-1053. Let's go.
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0: 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What's your name?
1: Sabrina.
0: Hey, Sabrina. How are you doing?
1: I'm good. How are you?
0: I'm doing pretty good. All right. Are you ready for this morning's brain tease?
1: I am.
0: All right. Here we go. I can choke your chicken. They call me a butt peddler. I'll beat my meat for you. What am I?
1: Are you a butcher?
0: Is that your final answer?
1: Yes.
0: You would be absolutely correct. Congratulations.
1: Thank you.
0: All right. So, you know, this week we're giving you the chance to pick the tickets that you want. Do you want to go see Kalani over there at the True Alliance Amphitheater? Or would you like to go see Ice Cube's Big 3 basketball tournament and championship game that's going down this Saturday?
1: Kalani.
0: All right, Kalani it is. It's the world tour going down September the 1st over there at the True Alliance Amphitheater. And you know I got to be nosy. Who are you going to take with you?
1: Probably my daughter.
0: Oh, that's going to be some good mommy-daughter time. As a matter of fact, Ladybug asked me for tickets to that show, and I'm like, you're supposed to be in school. All right, Miss Lady, all you got to do is tell everybody. What station just hooked you and your daughter up with these Kalani tickets?
1: 105.3.
0: No doubt. And coming up at 10:45, we got a special announcement that you don't want to miss.

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Guess what? It's Friday, y'all. How you feeling? 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And I don't even know why, because I work the entire weekend. But, you know, it's kind of like, you know, a little something new, a little freedom out there in those streets. And, of course, you know, later on tonight, we're going to be over there at TCB 5400 Bar and Grill, located at 5400 Niven Road. It's Pull Up Fridays later on tonight with DJ Stacey Blackman and myself. We're going to touch down about 7 p.m. and everybody is free until 9. So come on through and check us out. We're going to have dinner, you know, $6 cocktails, hookahs and cigars out on the patio. It's just going to be a really good time. Now, I promised you that I had a special announcement, right? So check this out. I told you that Jodeci was coming to Ovens Auditorium on December the 19th. That's on a Saturday. Well, guess what? They just announced they're adding a second show. Yes, Sunday, December the 20th. Yeah, so you got two nights to go over there to Ovens Auditorium to check out Jodeci, baby. And, of course, this weekend, we're going to be hooking you up with those tickets. Yep. It's going to be all good. All you got to do is sit back, relax, and chill. We got you, baby, right here on 105.3 RNB.

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1: Okay, so when I tell you that Brandon can get you done, I know you guys are like, show me, Olympia, show me. Well, I'm here with Aaliyah. And Aaliyah, tell me about your experience here at Queen City Mitsubishi.
2: Well, I went all over the place trying to get approved, and based off of my, you know, income and credit and just things that I had going on in my past that I'm coming from, I went to multiple places and was turned on everywhere. So I said, let me try one place that I heard about that had great reviews from other people, came in here, was able to get approved with no money down.
1: Hold on, you said no money down?
2: Literally no money down. 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
1: Hold on, and you said that you went to other dealerships too, right?
2: Yeah, I've been all over. 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Came in, I literally got approved for no money down.
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3: Our rights came at a cost. 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They faced beatings, police dogs, jail cells, and paid the ultimate price to ensure future generations had a voice in our democracy. Now, the Supreme Court has weakened the Voting Rights Act they fought and bled for. 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

All right, so I told you that we had a big announcement that Jodeci was adding another show on Saturday over at Ovens Auditorium. So that's two shows that you can go and check out Jodeci on in December. But check this out. How about I hook you up with a pair of tickets today? Mm-hmm. So guess what? I got those tickets coming up for you at 11:15 on 105.3 RNB.

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0: It's 105.3 RNB, your girl Olympia D. Let me tell you, the people are going crazy for Jodeci. I just announced it and I already had about five people call me. It was like, Olympia, I need to win those tickets. I need to win those tickets. But as I told you last hour, Jodeci is going on tour. As a matter of fact, they're kicking it off right here in the Queen City over there at Ovens Auditorium on December the 19th. And they just added another show. Sunday, December the 20th. So I was like, look, if Jodeci is going to be doing their concert here in the Queen City and they added another day, I called Big B and I was like, B, let me give away a pair of tickets for today. He was like, all right, Lim, go ahead. So I was like, bam, let's do it. So if you want to go see Jodeci, either December the 19th or December the 20th over there at Ovens Auditorium, call me right now so I can hook you up. 980-485-1053. Again, 980-485-1053. 15th caller, I'm looking for you right now. So let's go.
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3: This is The Daily Play with Joy Taylor. James Harden is staying in Cleveland, signing a three-year, $97 million deal to remain with the Cavs through the 28-29 season with a player option kicker. By the end of his contract, Harden will become the fourth player in NBA history to make over $500 million in their career. He joins other generational players like LeBron James, Kevin Durant, and Steph Curry. He turns 37 on August 26th, so this deal probably serves as a nice early birthday present for the ninth most prolific scorer in NBA history. Harden won the 2018 league MVP, a three-time scoring champ, and two-time assist champ. You might not like some parts of his game, but Harden knows how to get buckets and cash checks with the best of them. Many are going to look at that list of $500 million players and say that Harden doesn't have a championship, so maybe he doesn't fit in that list. But what are your thoughts on the deal? 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

0: 105.3 RNB. You are my 15th caller. What's your name?
1: Shannon Brown.
0: Shannon Brown, what you up to, Miss Lady?
1: I'm here driving, trying to take care of some stuff for my daddy's estate. And I was like, oh my God, Jodeci is coming. And she just announced that I gotta go.
0: Yep. It's the 35th anniversary tour of Forever My Lady. It's going down Saturday, December the 19th, over there at Ovens Auditorium. And guess who's gonna be in the building?
1: I'm gonna be in the building.
0: Yes, girl. Yes, it's gonna be you. Who are you gonna take with you?
1: I don't know.
0: Well, you got a little bit of time.
1: It's gonna be a battle.
0: Okay, no doubt, but you got a little bit of time. You can fill that thing out because somebody's attitude might change before December the 19th, and you'll be like,
1: you got
0: roll
1: that
0: yourself
1: right.
0: Out.
1: I'm gonna let them know on the 18th.
0: No doubt, Miss Lady. Go ahead and tell everybody what station just hooked you up.
1: 105.3. Oh my God, I can't believe it.

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One Voyage sails October 26th through November 1st from Miami. 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

0: I like this one right here. Jay Brown is called Late right here. 105.3 R&B is your girl Olympia D. And don't forget that Jay Brown is going to be featured on the lineup for the One Voyage Cruise. As a matter of fact, I got the website pull up right now and I'm like, ooh, they got some heavy hitters on here, baby. Eric Benet, Q Parker, Tony Terry, Dave Hollister. If you're into Southern Soul, they got 803 Fresh, Sugar Bear with EU. Let me see who else is up here. Oh, King George. I mean, the list goes on and on and on. If you like Olympia, I want to go check out the One Voyage Cruise. Go to the website right now. Check out the lineup. Pick out all the stuff you want to do and then book that cabin real fast, real quick. Okay. Again, that's onevoyagecruise.com. Now you guys already know Stacey Blackman is in the building. We're getting everything set up for that midday getaway mix and we're blasting off around 12 noon right here on 105.3 R&B. So don't you go nowhere. Hang out.
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11: Do you know what dark times is? 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
1: All right, you know your man, DJ Stacey Blackman, is in the building. We're kicking off this midday getaway mix for you right here on 105.3 R&B. And don't forget, later on tonight, we're going to be over there at TCB 5400 Bar and Grill, located at 5400 Niven Road. 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TCB 5400 Bar and Grill. 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

0: R&B. All right, we're kicking off your birthdays. And first up on the birthday list, we got Khalees. Also, actress Loretta Devine. Dr. Umar is celebrating his birthday today, along with Usain Bolt, one of the fastest men in the world. Then you got Kim Cattrall from Sex and the City. And happy heavily birthday goes out to Wilt Chamberlain. Happy heavily birthday goes out to country singer Kenny Rogers. Happy heavily birthday goes out to Steven Hillenburg, the creator of SpongeBob SquarePants. And happy heavily birthday goes out to Hayden Panettiere, the actress who passed away in Greenville, South Carolina this week from a drug overdose. And taking it over to Facebook, happy birthday to Leon Spencer, Salula Saheed, author, David Smith, Constantine Jean-Pierre, Melissa Stanley, Robert W. Hackney, Reginald King, Hope Wright, Ernest Robinson, happy birthday, sir, Adriana E. Alvarez, Kevin Gatlin, W.B. Brown II, and Janelle Vinoy. And happy birthday to each and every one of you out there celebrating. That's coming from me, Olympia D, and 105.3 R&B.
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11: 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I don't know if you know this, but they not checking credit. 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

Don't forget to check us out at TCB a little bit later on. You know where it's going down, man. 5400 Nivens Road. Put on some good clothes. Come on out, man. Party with the Grounded Professional today. All right? Shout out to my Aggies. Aggie Pride. I see you, man. Let's go. 105.3 R&B.

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This is DJ Slick the Quick from Chilltown JC. I'm always listening to my boy Stacey Blackman, my legend, my man, and he can get it done. 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
1: 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Well, a bombshell was dropped in court during the Tupac murder trial this week, and guess what? It's got Diddy's name all over it. Listen to this.
2: Sean Puffy Combs was supposed to have given money to Zip Martin to give to Mr. Davis for payment of the Tupac murder. Fast forward, we go to Mr. Davis. He says he can rekindle that relationship with Mr. Zip Martin and give him to talk about the money that was given from Sean Puffy Combs to Mr. Martin that never got to Mr. Davis.
3: And did you guys or Mr. Davis come up with a plan to get leverage on Mr. Williams, Zip? What was the idea?
2: Me, Detective Kading, ATF Jim Black, and Keefe D, Mr. Davis, flew to New York so Mr. Davis can work undercover to try to rekindle that friendship and business relationship with Zip.
3: You brought up the fact that Mr. Davis said that basically Sean Puffy Combs solicited the murder of Shogun Tupac during the course of that conversation.
2: Yeah.
3: Did he tell you where that conversation occurred?
2: It's a deli called Greenblatt, still there on Sunset in Hollywood in Los Angeles.
1: That is former LAPD Detective Darren Dupree, who testified in court that Diddy tried but failed to pay for Tupac's execution. And Diddy's camp is calling it all lies. Sources close to Diddy told TMZ, quote, Diddy had absolutely nothing to do with Tupac's murder. He did not pull the trigger or set it up. And it would be a waste of time if prosecutors ever called him as a witness. I'm like, ooh, I think I see where this is going.
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7: Here's the deal. 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

All right, coming up at 1:15, we're talking to the queen bee herself, Miss Kathy Hughes, the owner of Radio 1 and Urban 1, and she just received the keys to the city in D.C. And, of course, you know we got to talk about it. It's all coming up right here in a few more minutes at 1:15, right here on 105.3 RNB.

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And booking details are at 1053rmb.com.

0: 105.3 R&B, your girl Olympia D. I don't know if you've heard it or not, but our founder and also media pioneer, Miss Kathy Hughes, was honored with the Key to the City in Washington, D.C. And it would not be right without showing honor to a woman that has paved the way for myself and many other radio hosts to be in this industry today. Please put your hands together for media pioneer and founder of Urban One, Miss Kathy Hughes. How are you doing?
1: I'm wonderful. How are you doing?
0: I am blessed, and it is such an honor to be able to sit here and talk to you today. First of all, I got to say congratulations because you just got the Key to the City in Washington, D.C. by Mayor Bowser. How was that for you?
1: Such an incredible experience. I thank you very much, but I feel that this key really rightfully belongs to each and every one of the employees of our company. I'm honored that you all consider me the queen bee, but yes, it's the worker bees who feed everybody in the hive, including the queen bee. So I hope that each and every one of you will graciously accept inclusion in this incredible honor that's been bestowed upon all of us.
0: Yes, ma'am. Now, when you first started off this journey, you started with one radio station that has bloomed into Radio One, TV One, iOne Digital. I mean, with all of these different arms, did you have an idea that you can amass all of this?
1: No. All I was trying to do was be obedient to the will of God and provide vision and voice for our community. I didn't have ultimate plans of being the biggest. Now, 82% of all African Americans interact with one of the five companies under the Urban One umbrella. Mm-hmm. But no, that was not the plan. The plan was strictly to provide vision and voice to our community, tell our stories of success, recognize our excellence, because I'm tired of other cultures covering us only from a criminal standpoint primarily, but also misinterpreting who we really are and what we want and what we want for our children. And I think that it's so important that we accept the obligation to tell our own story from our own perspective on our own airways.
0: Yes, ma'am. Yes, ma'am. And that's a very powerful statement, to tell our own story on our own airwaves. For someone that might be out there right now that, you know, has an idea and they're like, I'm not sure if people are going to accept it, what advice would you give them as far as achieving their dreams and just striving for the goal?
1: I say to people all of the time when I'm asked that question, keep your eye on the prize. Don't let anyone distract you from your goal. You know in your heart, you know when something excites you. We spend more time working than any other aspect of our human life. And so you really need something to not only generate revenue, but you need something that brings you joy and pleasure. Michael Jordan said it best. He said he was surprised they paid him to play basketball. He would have done it free. I'm sure that they were sorry he made that announcement after they had given him hundreds of millions of dollars. But the reality is, sometimes people who really love us, like our parents or our best friends, give us some of the worst darn advice because they don't want to see us struggling. And there is no success that is absent of struggle. You will struggle anytime you try to achieve anything in life. And so sometimes when we're going out through difficult times, I say to people, keep it to yourselves, because when we share, oh, you know, things aren't going good, they think that they're giving us good advice, encouraging us to give that up and go try something else. Mm-hmm. Sometimes we're encouraged to quit right before we cross the finish line. So my best advice to people are aspiring, particularly in the world of entrepreneurism, keep your eye on the prize. Feel it, know it, do it. Stay focused on that which you know brings you pleasure and follow your dream.
0: No doubt. And you know what? We hear your prayer every single morning. And I just want to say thank you for just waking us up and encouraging us each and every day. And looking back over your remarkable career, what are you most proud of?
1: I think I'm most proud of having an only child who embraced my vision and accepted the responsibility to keep my dream alive and to carry it forward and to expand the company.
0: I love that. This is media pioneer and founder of Urban One, Ms. Kathy Hughes. Thank you so much for joining us today. And again, congratulations on getting the key to the city. That's an awesome honor.
1: For all of us, Olympia D, I thank you for having me on with you today.
0: It's been my pleasure. And of course, coming up, we're about to kick off your winning weekend. And I'm sure you want to know what you can win and how you can win it, right? Well, I got all your details coming up at 1:45 right here on 105.3 RNB.
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All right, you know, every weekend we always give a little something away, and it's not going to be anything different this weekend. As a matter of fact, coming up at 1:45, I'll tell you exactly what you can win and how you can win it right here on 105.3 RNB.

Jill Scott says, don't play with it. It's 105.3 R&B. It's your girl, Olympia D. All right, so you know we're about to kick off a winning weekend, right? Yeah, and I know you nosy. So am I. I always want to know everything that's going down. And, of course, I'm about to let you know how you can win tickets to go see Jodeci. Yes, I just announced this morning that they added a second show. So they're going to be over there at Evans Auditorium Saturday, December the 19th. And they just added Sunday, December 20th. And we're giving you tickets all weekend long to see them live and in concert. So you know what you got to do, right? Pull that phone out. Yep, pull it out. Pull it out. Pull it out. You got to text the name Jodeci, J-O-D-E-C-I, to the number 71007 all weekend long in order to win those tickets. You got it? J-O-D-E-C-I to the number 71007. You got it? I bet. And it starts right now. Let's go.

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3: Now you're sitting there with no car. 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Why are you lying? 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Now you're trying to hurry up and find another car before anybody find out what really happened. But every time you go to a dealership, you get denied. Stop crying. I got an answer for you. All you got to do is go to Planet Mitsubishi. I don't know if you know this, but they're not checking credit. They have something called no credit check where they don't look, they don't see. They do it off a blind trust honor system. If you go there, they're not going to see your credit. They're not going to see that repo. They're not going to see that score. They've been doing it for a while. People been getting approved. All you got to do is just go down there.

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0: All right, you know, the artist Major has just dropped a brand new joint. 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

0: That's Isaiah Falls with Taboo right here on 105.3 RNB, your girl Olympia D. I just checked with Byron. I was like, Big B, you got your alum Clark set? He was like, yeah, I got it set. Yes, because we're going to be meeting over there at the Park Expo and Conference Center located at 800 Briar Creek Road at 7 a.m. in the morning for the Black Men's Wellness Day. Now, fellas, I know y'all don't really go to the doctor like that. I know. I have a dad. And remember, he didn't want to go to the doctor either. But we need to get a check on your health, okay? We want to make sure we get you checked out, not checked into the hospital. We need to check on your blood pressure. We need to check on your glucose levels, all of that stuff. So please come on out and let's get a check on your health. We got free health screenings going down tomorrow at the Park Expo and Conference Center. And we also have a walk run that's going to kick off at about 9 a.m. in the morning. So we're going to be out there from 7 a.m. until 12 noon. And you can come at any point in time to get a check on your health. So those are free health screenings. And if you're like, Olympia, I got the kids, don't even worry about it. Bring the kids with you because we got a little free kid zone for the kids to play in, all types of vendors so the wife can do some shopping while you go get a check on your health. So come on out there. Let's make it a fun day. And also, let's get active with that walk and run, okay? So I expect to see you out there. I'm going to be out there from 7 a.m. until 12 noon. And I want you to come out there and join me. That's tomorrow morning, August the 22nd, 7 a.m. in the morning, or anytime between 7 a.m. until 12 noon, okay? I love you. I'm just doing my part, all right? I'm going to meet you out there. And coming up in 7 minutes, we got Rock T Sports Report Rewind right here on 105.3 RNB.
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22: Yeah, I sure am. Rick Dowell!
0: I'm going to throw something your way, man. 2026. 2026 preseason college football ranking is out, man. Ohio State is number one. Georgia's two. Notre Dame's three. Oregon's four. Texas is five. BYU is six. Miami's seven. Indiana's eight. Texas Tech is nine. LSU is 10. Now, here's the problem that I have. I understand that seniors graduate. I understand that teams lose some of their best players to the NFL every year. I understand that strong recruiting helps decide which teams will be stronger than others when they put these preseason rankings together. But I also believe that the defending champion should start off the next season as the number one team, no matter what.
10: Sir.
0: Yes, sir, man. Listen, you're the champs.
10: What?
0: You're the champs. You're the defending champs. Till someone snaps a ball and play a game.
10: You're saying after the first game.
0: Thank you.
10: Give us something to look at. Then come out with the poll. Okay. You're right about that,
0: bro. You can still put together the preseason poll, but that preseason poll should automatically start off with the defending champs from last year. Because ain't nobody played no games yet.
10: None.
0: And that's a wrap on today's Rewind. 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
22: 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It's your girl, Brett Tetet, with the Ricky Smiley Morning Show, and starting at 6 a.m., we on, baby. 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

All right, fellas, now don't forget to set your alarm clock because I need to meet you over there at the Park Expo and Conference Center at 7 a.m. for the Black Men's Wellness Day. Well, you don't have to come at 7 a.m., but I'll be out there from 7 a.m. until 12 noon, and you can come out there and get your free health screenings. We even have the bouncy houses for the kids and a little shopping for the wifey, too. 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

Concord, Rock Hill, Statesville, it's DL saying thank you for making my show number one in the afternoon from 3 to 7. 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

0: That's T.I. would let him know right here on 105.3 R&B. Your girl Olympia D letting you know it's time for me to get up out of here. I'm going to go home and take me a quick nap before I have to head over there to TCB 5400 Bar and Grill. You know, as you get older, those naps become more important. Sometimes I don't even go to sleep. I just want to lay there in complete silence. Yeah, not move, not do anything. And guess what? I got some pizza from Legions. Oh my gosh. I think it's like the buffalo pizza with the hot honey sauce you drizzle all over it. Oh, that thing was good yesterday. I got some leftovers still left in the refrigerator, so I'm about to go home and crush that. But look, I want you guys to join me later on tonight along with DJ Stacey Blackman over there at TCB 5400 Bar and Grill. Located at 5400 Niven Road. Stacey and I were going to pull up about 7 p.m. and everybody is free until 9. You already know we got the most delicious food in the Queen City. If you want lobster pasta, maybe you want it with chicken or shrimp, they can accommodate that. They got hamburgers. They got chicken wings with the signature red sauce. Oh my gosh. You just got to come out and try it for yourself, okay? So come through and let's hang out tonight, all right? That's what we're going to do. We're going to relax, relate, release the week off your back, baby. And coming up is the D.L. Hughley Show, and he's going to take you through the rest of the afternoon. So you guys be safe, be good, and remember to always turn your negative situation into a positive one. And for my fellas out there, don't forget, you can party hard all you want to tonight, but you better meet me first thing in the morning over there at the Park Expo and Conference Center for the Black Men's Wellness Day. We're kicking it off at 7 a.m., going till 12 noon. So you ain't got no excuse. You can even sleep in a little bit and then come on out there, okay? All right? I love you. Keep it locked right here. It's 105.3 R&B.
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0: Fellas, it's time to get checked out, not checked in. 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

0: category with Clarence Thomas. He's straight coon. Coonology, both of them.
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1: 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Please, dear God, improve our spiritual vision. Amen and hallelujah.
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0: That wraps up this hour's Hughley House Party. We're going to bring the party to you every single hour. Now it's time to give a deserving someone the Shoebody of the Week Award.
1: And now, it's time for the Shoebody of the Week Award.
2: Oh, okay. I see what you did there.
1: Mike Lindell, also known as My Pillow Guy, and Mike Pillow, is an American businessman, political activist, and conspiracy theorist.
3: So, what's the problem?
1: He is the founder and former CEO of MyPillow.
3: Wow.
1: So, why is Mike Lindell this week's recipient of the Shoebody of the Week Award?
4: I have no idea!
1: The human memory foam gets the Shoebody because in the race for governor, he put all his pillows in the wrong bed.
5: What the fuck does that mean?
1: Yes, the human embodiment of a late night infomercial lost the Republican primary for governor. And just to be clear, this is the race Count Flatula personally endorsed. Trump looked at the field and said, "You know who Minnesota needs? The pillow salesman who still thinks 2020 was stolen by a time-traveling Italian satellite."
6: Fake news.
1: Lindell got about 32%. Lisa DeMuff got 44%. And true to form, Mike refused to concede. He's already hinting the election was stolen. The same playbook as his mentor, Sweet Potato Hitler.
7: I just want to find 11,780 votes, which is one more than we have.
1: Next, he'll claim the voting machines were stuffed with memory foam and the ballots were too soft to count.
8: 1, 2, 3.
1: I can already see the next ad. If you're not sleeping well because the election was stolen, try the new Mike Lindell defeat pillow. It's filled with crushed dreams and 32% of the vote, guaranteed to keep you up all night refreshing the results.
7: I need 11,000 votes. Give me a break.
1: He thought he would win with Trump, but just like his pillows, he got flattened.
9: Ouch, that hurt.
1: And that's why the Shoebody of the Week Award goes to Mike Lindell. Now, here's a swift kick in the ass.
0: 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It's the D.L. Hughley Show.
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0: Made King George, Wyclef John, Jonathan McReynolds, Karen White, and a whole lot more. 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And exclusive fireside chat with DeBrat and Judy. 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

0: And that was DL's debut of the week. Omarion, the one. Everybody, please have a safe and wonderful weekend.
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9: 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According to the Joint Economic Committee Minority Office, families in North Carolina have paid an average of $500 more on gas since the start of the Iran war. 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I'm pushing for policies, foreign and domestic, that stabilize energy costs and put money back in people's pockets. Because affordability shouldn't depend on where you live or how far you drive.
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10: Do you know what dark times is? 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Dark times is when the doctor is telling you that you'll never be the same again. 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You're not going to be who you used to be. 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What you going to do? I'm talking to you. Answer the question.

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1: Okay, so when I tell you that Brandon can get you done, I know you guys are like, show me, Olympia, show me. Well, I'm here with Aaliyah. And Aaliyah, tell me about your experience here at Queen City Mitsubishi.
2: Well, I went all over the place trying to get approved, and based off of my, you know, income and credit and just things that I had going on in my past that I'm coming from, I went to multiple places and was turned on everywhere. So I said, let me try one place that I heard about that had great reviews from other people, came in here, was able to get approved with no money down.
1: Hold on, you said no money down?
2: Literally no money down. 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
1: Hold on, and you said that you went to other dealerships too, right?
2: Yeah, I've been all over. 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Came in and literally got approved for no money down.
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0: that there was a song when your mom and daddy were still together, Jets, You Got It All. Sometimes people get upset with me, so they never, ever miss a chance to vent on our segment called FUDR Hughley. So won't you please welcome our FUDR Hughley correspondent, little Niecy James.
1: Hello, this is Niecy James, your FUDR Hughley correspondent. Our first FUDR Hughley comment is from the Deal Hughley Show website. Melancholy22 says, DL, I listened to your show for laughs and to be happy, but recently you've been only talking about rape, suicide, and child abuse. What's funny about that? Nothing, that's what. Now I know why everybody who lives in your house has considered suicide. They probably have been listening to your sad stories. Stop telling dark stories and get back to what you've been paid to do. Make us laugh, comedian. Fuck you, Dear Hughley. Our next FUDR Hughley comment comes from Instagram. SouthernPride99 says, DL, I get it. You're from California. You always talk about how great California is, while you dog out Alabama, Mississippi, Georgia, Florida, and the entire southern region. Look, I know you think that California is better than the lowly South, but the last time I checked, the only place I know that always has massive wildfires and mudslides that take out houses and severe earthquakes and has gang violence is California. And on top of that, you have the nerve to have the high cost of living and even higher taxes. Give me the South any day. F*** you, D. Hughley. Today's last FUDR Hughley comment is from Facebook. Latin Lover says, DL, I heard you making fun of your bodyguard because he's of Mexican descent and doesn't speak Spanish. Why is that so funny to you? I bet your black butt can't even speak a syllable of Swahili. Truth be told, you struggle with English. F*** you, D. Hughley. Well, that's it for this week. This has been Niecy James, your FUDR Hughley correspondent. And until next week, bye.
0: We're bringing the party straight to you with the Hughley House Party that jumps off in 5 minutes right here on the DL Hughley Show.
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0: That's going to wrap up the Hughley House Party. Now it's time for What You Need to Know with the one and only Sybil Wilkes.
1: It's Sybil Wilkes with What We Need to Know. Legal proceedings in Texas reveal previously excluded evidence in 19-year-old Carmelo Anthony's appeal for a new trial, including disturbing text messages sent on the day of the fatal event. Federal agents arrested 35-year-old Jessica Bowie for attempting to provide material support to ISIS after discovering plans to execute a coordinated explosive attack on the New York State Capitol in Albany. In Las Vegas, prosecutors played pivotal audio recordings in the murder trial of Dwayne Keith D. Davis, following testimony from a former LAPD detective who stated Davis confessed to orchestrating the 1996 killing of Tupac Shakur. Finally, a new Gallup survey reveals American alcohol consumption dropped to 54%, marking the lowest level recorded since 1939 as public awareness of long-term health risk continues to grow. I'm Sybil Wilkes. Be informed, be empowered.
0: Thank you, Sybil. What Have You Learned is coming up next on the D.L. Hughley Show.
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17: 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It's in the shop. Why are you lying? That car got repoed. Now you're trying to hurry up and find another car before anybody find out what really happened. But every time you go to a dealership, you get denied. Stop crying. I got an answer for you. All you gotta do is go to Planet Mitsubishi. I don't know if you know this, but they not checking credit. They have something called no credit check where they don't look, they don't see, they do it off a blind trust honor system. If you go there, they not gonna see your credit. They not gonna see that repo. They not gonna see that score. They've been doing it for a while. People been getting approved. All you gotta do is just go down there.

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0: catch a nap?
1: I did. 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I clocked me about 45 minutes.
0: I got me a nap today. That's for damn sure.
1: When I heard that storm rolling through, I was like, uh-oh, that's it. Like a baby.
0: Good night.

0: And we also got another birthday girl. What's her name?
1: Natasha.
0: Natasha in the building. Happy birthday, Natasha. How you doing? How you feeling?

0: But let's face it, we're standing on business tonight. Leo's, where you at? Where you at? Leo's, where you at? We're looking for all the Leos in the building to be celebrating their birthday tonight. We're going to make sure we shout you out, show you plenty of love. And yeah, just in case you're like Olympia, I want to come out and hang out with the boys. Don't forget, we got our fellas over there on the pool tables. And it looks like it's going pretty good tonight.
1: Yeah,
0: they
1: look real comfortable over there. I told them if I come over there, I play for car keys.
0: Look, anytime you see a big old smile on Johnny's face, that means come on, said, bring it. Yeah, look, he's waving. They waving to you. They waiting on them car keys, Stacy.
1: Now, my car ain't paying for it.
0: That's all right, but it's new.
1: They don't want that. They don't want them troubles. And I got a bad driving record, so my insurance is not good.
0: That's for you. It might be a little bit different for them. What do you call it? Takeover payments?
1: Be careful what you ask for.
0: All right, y'all know what you got to do. You got to pull up on us, baby. TCB, 5400 Bar and Grill, located at 5400 Different Road. Let's go.

0: check. 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Pay me in
1: put some respect on my check, Stacey.
0: He got a bad chick, bad chick. 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I get expensive fabrics. I got
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1: Gonna make you famous.
0: See the stage going,
1: come on!

0: say is like cheers, where everybody knows your name.
1: Well, everybody knows your name.
0: So come on out here and check us out. We over here at TCB, 5400 Bar and Grill, located at 5400 Niven Road. And let me show you, Stacy. We,

0: And guess what?
1: What's up?
0: It's absolutely free. And you know what we say.
1: If it's free,
0: it's for me.
1: All day.
0: So come on through and check us out. Not to mention that on Sunday Fun Day. Is it still preseason?
1: Yeah.

0: 5400 Bar and Grill for your R&B Soul Food Brunch going down on Sunday. As a matter of fact, we're going to open up the doors at 1 p.m. because you know that's when all the games start.
1: 1 o'clock. I'm just waking up.
0: That's okay. When you wake up, brush your teeth, wash your tail, and come on over here and let's watch some football together while you get your favorite brunch and also listen to some R&B vibes with your man DJ Storm. That's what we got to do.
1: No doubt, no doubt.
0: All right, so that's how we're turning up. We're kicking off that weekend with the bang right now. TCB 5400 Bar and Grill, located at 5400 Niven Road. Everybody's free till 9 p.m. And I'm looking outside. I know everybody was like, ooh, we had a bad storm that came through. But guess what? Yeah. It's nice as

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0: And of course, don't forget, we got the honorable award of being the best bar in Charlotte, baby. You already know how that is. That's so we got to toot our own horn.
1: That's all y'all.
0: All y'all.
1: Not just us, just all.

0: All right, so Stacey Blackman, earlier you were shouting out all of your military people in the building, right?
1: Yep.
0: All right, so we got a proud mama over here. She want to shout her baby out. Who you shouting out, Miss Lady?
2: I'm shouting out Taja Mae Morgan. She's doing basic training in Fort Sill. I'm Mama Erica Parker. Hoorah!
0: All Hoorah! Right. That's what okay. I'm talking about. And all of my military ladies, I see y'all over there in the back corner. Let me come up here and check y'all out. Let me see what we do.
1: Wait a minute. We got some military females in the building.
0: Oh, yeah, for real. Let me hear it, ladies. Let me hear it. Yeah. So tell me, go ahead and list where you are and what branch you serve in. You're not military? Oh. Cherry Point, North Carolina. I saw y'all hands go up. I thought y'all was military. Hold on. Back over here. God, no. And look, her friend pointing her out, and she's looking over here in the window. What's your name? Marla. What branch of the military did you serve in, Miss Marla?

0: got one more gentleman over here by the bar. He just ordered us some onion rings. And let me see what else. Oh, he got a fried bologna sandwich. Oh, my goodness.
1: That's my kind of guy. That's my kind of guy
0: right there. And look, it's real crispy on the edges, too, just like I like it, Stacy. Tell everybody your name.
2: Tony.
0: Thank you so much for your service, Tony. What branch of the military did you serve in? Army. We got Army over here, baby. Yeah. And hold on, what's your name?
3: Cinquetta.
0: All right, Cinquetta, what branch did you serve in?
3: Army.
0: That's

0: appreciation party going down right here at TCB 5400 Bar and Grill. And it's the free customer appreciation party, DJ Stacey Blackman.
1: Yeah, I like free stuff.
0: Because if it's free,

0: You know what I mean? You've been working hard all week long. You need a little bit of time to yourself.
1: Just a little bit. They know they got the Cooler Fest this Sunday.
0: That's right. Cooler Fest is going down.
1: Where is this? That's at
0: Symphony Park.
1: Symphony Park.
0: That's right. That's right behind the South Park Mall.
1: O'Shawn, Miami.
0: No doubt.
1: O'Shawn, Miami. Outdoors. We outdoors in the early day. I love a big day party.
0: That's
1: so
0: right.
1: We're going to Symphony Park Sunday.
0: Uh-huh.
1: For the Cooler Fest.
0: No doubt. So look, this is what I want to make sure that you do. Keep yourself hydrated.
1: Yeah.
0: And I think
1: it's going to be like 75 degrees.
0: Yeah. But you know what? You got to still patience, Elsie. You got patience.
1: No, I do. None of them one of those trees over there.
0: Yeah, I'm just don't want to see booth no more.
1: Hey, what's up, man? Javon, what's up, bro?
0: All right, for sure. So y'all know what it's doing. We're going to make sure we keep you rocking and rolling. You already know what time it is. It's 105.3 RNB.

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8: Do you know what dark times is? Dark times is when you're in the hospital bed, not knowing if you're going to make it. Dark times is when the doctor is telling you that you'll never be the same again. Those are dark times. When you think about it, you really don't even want to live because you're not going to be the same. You're not going to be who you used to be. Those are dark times. When your wife is looking at you, you gotta question it, like, are you gonna be there for me? What you gonna do? I'm talking to you. Answer the question.

0: 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They smiling. I don't see no car keys on the table.
1: Everybody can't win over there.
0: I don't see your car keys on this table, Stacey.
1: I tell you, if I come over there, I'm going to change the mood. I'm dropping a car key on the table.
0: You see, hey, it said, bring it on, brother. Bring them car keys on.
1: It ain't paid for. It ain't paid for. You don't want them troubles.
0: All right.

0: For the ones and twos.
1: He's on the way. He's in the shower right now.
0: Yep. And you know what he's going to do? He's going to pour that oil all over his body.
1: You know, I'm a straight man, but that boy smells good.
0: He's going to make sure when he comes through the building, he's going to smell real good now. That's one thing Storm going to do. He's going to smell good.
1: He's going to smell good.
0: And he's going to leave his smell all over your shirt. You're going to have to take a good old bath.
1: He's going to get somebody beat up later on.
0: Because he's going to leave his smell on you, for real.

0: You know, she always got a good question of the day.
1: What's the question,
0: down.
1: Man?
0: I don't know. We're going to find out in a little bit. I'll pull her in and see what she got going on, okay?
1: I already know we can't say it on the radio.
0: I mean, she's asked her questions on the radio. She just can't talk about all the products that she has out there on the patio.
1: All right.
0: That's a little bit of risque. You know what I mean? You know what I mean?
1: Are you going out there?
0: No.
1: All right. Do I
0: ever go out there?
1: You're a good girl.
0: I'm a very good girl.
1: All right, now.
0: Got to keep my image up.
1: And you're single.
0: Why are you putting my business out there? Why are you trying to put my business out there? Do you want me to put your business out there?
1: Me no speaker English.
0: I thought so.
1: Well, I don't

0: We loading up, man.
1: All right, 0-0. We're going to see how they light up for tonight. Come on through. You want to watch the game with us? We got you right here on 105.3 RNB.
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With 2026 projected to be the most expensive midterm cycle in history, your campaign cannot afford to be overlooked. 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Friday.

0: The legend. Yeah. He's legendary.
1: I've been knowing Snapshot at least 35 years, man.
0: Oh, no.
1: Back when I was in my 20s.
0: No, you definitely got me beat. I've probably been knowing Snapshot for maybe about, since I got here, maybe 2009?
1: You're a youngin'.
0: Yeah, I'm a youngin'.